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Take your time. Feel where you are. Feel where this is going. 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Stay with it. No distractions, no extras. Just movement.

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I wanna shake my ass. I wanna shake my ass. Hey DJ.